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2: 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Moose weather.
3: A heat warning remains in effect for our region from Environment Canada. For tonight, partly cloudy skies with a slight chance of showers and the risk of thunderstorms. Hazy as well, the low 20. For tomorrow, sunny, hazy in the morning, the high 30. The Humidex making it feel like 33. And for Thursday, a mix of sun and clouds with a slight chance of showers, the high 28.
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4: Moose weather.
5: A heat warning remains in effect for our region from Environment Canada. For tonight, partly cloudy skies with a slight chance of showers and the risk of thunderstorms. Hazy as well, to low 20. For tomorrow, sunny, hazy in the morning, the high 30. The humidex making it feel like 33. And for Thursday, a mix of sun and clouds with a slight chance of showers, the high 28.
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3: Moose weather. A heat warning remains in effect for our region from Environment Canada. For tonight, partly cloudy skies with a slight chance of showers and the risk of thunderstorms. Hazy as well, the low 20. For tomorrow, sunny, hazy in the morning, the high 30. The Humidex making it feel like 33. And for Thursday, a mix of sun and clouds with a slight chance of showers, the high 28.
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5: A heat warning remains in effect for our region from Environment Canada. For tonight, partly cloudy skies with a slight chance of showers and the risk of thunderstorms, hazy as well, to low 20. For tomorrow, sunny, hazy in the morning, the high 30, the humidex making it feel like 33. And for Thursday, a mix of sunny clouds with a slight chance of showers, the high 28.
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0: 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Moose weather.
6: A heat warning remains in effect for our region from Environment Canada. For tonight, partly cloudy skies with a slight chance of showers and the risk of thunderstorms. Hazy as well, the low 20. For tomorrow, sunny, hazy in the morning, the high 30. The Humidex making it feel like 33. And for Thursday, a mix of sun and clouds with a slight chance of showers, the high 28.
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4: Moose weather. A heat warning remains in effect for our region from Environment Canada. For tonight, partly cloudy skies with a slight chance of showers and the risk of thunderstorms. Hazy as well, to low 20. For tomorrow, sunny, hazy in the morning, the high 30. The humidex making it feel like 33. And for Thursday, a mix of sun and clouds with a slight chance of showers, the high 28.
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5: Moose weather.
6: A heat warning remains in effect for our region from Environment Canada. For tonight, partly cloudy skies with a slight chance of showers and the risk of thunderstorms. Hazy as well, the low 20. For tomorrow, sunny, hazy in the morning, the high 30. The Humidex making it feel like 33. And for Thursday, a mix of sun and clouds with a slight chance of showers, the high 28.
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0: Moose weather.
3: A heat warning remains in effect for our region from Environment Canada. For tonight, partly cloudy skies with a slight chance of showers and the risk of thunderstorms. Hazy as well, to low 20. For tomorrow, sunny, hazy in the morning, the high 30. The humidex making it feel like 33. And for Thursday, a mix of sun and clouds with a slight chance of showers, the high 28.
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0: That was some party thanks to my buddy's beer and joint. Here's the keys, joint.
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5: A heat warning remains in effect for our region from Environment Canada. Sunny skies today, hazy skies this morning. The high 30, the Humidex making it feel like 33. For tonight, clear, the low 17. Tomorrow, a mix of sun and clouds with a slight chance of showers, the high 28. And for Friday, sunny, the high 26.
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4: A heat warning remains in effect for our region from Environment Canada. Sunny skies today, hazy skies this morning. The high 30, the Humidex making it feel like 33. For tonight, clear, the low 17. Tomorrow, a mix of sun and clouds with a slight chance of showers, the high 28. And for Friday, sunny, the high 26.
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2: A heat warning remains in effect for our region from Environment Canada. Sunny skies today, hazy skies this morning. The high 30, the Humidex making it feel like 33. For tonight, clear, the low 17. Tomorrow, a mix of sun and clouds with a slight chance of showers, the high 28. And for Friday, sunny, the high 26.
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1: Moose weather.
2: A heat warning remains in effect for our region from Environment Canada. Sunny skies today, hazy skies this morning. The high 30, the Humidex making it feel like 33. For tonight, clear, the low 17. Tomorrow, a mix of sun and clouds with a slight chance of showers, the high 28. And for Friday, sunny, the high 26.
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0: A heat warning remains in effect for our region from Environment Canada. Sunny skies today, hazy skies this morning. The high 30, the humidex making it feel like 33. For tonight, clear, the low 17. Tomorrow, a mix of sun and clouds with a slight chance of showers, the high 28. And for Friday, sunny, the high 26.
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0: A heat warning remains in effect for our region from Environment Canada. Sunny skies today, hazy skies this morning. The high 30, the humidex making it feel like 33. For tonight, clear, the low 17. Tomorrow, a mix of sun and clouds with a slight chance of showers, the high 28. And for Friday, sunny, the high 26.
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0: this weather.
1: A heat warning remains in effect for our region from Environment Canada. Sunny skies today, hazy skies this morning. The high 30, the Humidex making it feel like 33. For tonight, clear, the low 17. Tomorrow, a mix of sun and clouds with a slight chance of showers, the high 28. And for Friday, sunny, the high 26.
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0: 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Moose weather.
1: A heat warning remains in effect for our region from Environment Canada. Sunny skies today, hazy skies this morning. The high 30, the Humidex making it feel like 33. For tonight, clear, the low 17. Tomorrow, a mix of sun and clouds with a slight chance of showers, the high 28. And for Friday, sunny, the high 26.
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4: A heat warning remains in effect for our region from Environment Canada. Sunny skies today, hazy skies this morning. The high 30, the Humidex making it feel like 33. For tonight, clear, the low 17. Tomorrow, a mix of sun and clouds with a slight chance of showers, the high 28. And for Friday, sunny, the high 26.
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1: A heat warning remains in effect for our region from Environment Canada. Sunny skies today, hazy skies this morning. The high 30, the Humidex making it feel like 33. For tonight, clear, the low 17. Tomorrow, a mix of sun and clouds with a slight chance of showers, the high 28. And for Friday, sunny, the high 26.
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3: A heat warning remains in effect for our region from Environment Canada. Sunny skies today, hazy skies this morning. The high 30, the Humidex making it feel like 33. For tonight, clear, the low 17. Tomorrow, a mix of sun and clouds with a slight chance of showers, the high 28. And for Friday, sunny, the high 26.
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2: A heat warning remains in effect for our region from Environment Canada. Sunny skies today, hazy skies this morning. The high 30, the humidex making it feel like 33. For tonight, clear, the low 17. Tomorrow, a mix of sun and clouds with a slight chance of showers, the high 28. And for Friday, sunny, the high 26.

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0: 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Here's what's happening.
1: Good morning, I'm Casey Kenny. Things are back to normal at Kempville District Hospital after high humidity set off the hospital's fire system. KDH officials say that prompted a code red situation around 12:36 p.m. Tuesday. They say the North Grenville Fire Service was on site within minutes and checked the building thoroughly before the all clear was given around 1 p.m. Hospital officials are thanking volunteer firefighters and their staff, who they say did a wonderful job keeping people safe. They add that they'll continue to monitor the situation and the hospital is fully operational with no impact to patient care. A local person faces a $200 fine for illegally dumping garbage. Augusta fire officials say their bylaw officer responded to the report of illegally dumped garbage along Lord's Mills Road earlier this month. They say staff cleaned up the debris and during the investigation found documents that identified the individual responsible. Officials say the person's address is outside of Augusta Township and they've been issued a $200 fine. Local bylaw officers investigate reports of illegal dumping and say they'll take enforcement action whenever those responsible can be identified. You're asked to please do your part to help keep Augusta Township clean and beautiful. If you witness illegal dumping, report it to the township. And Ottawa police are urging homeowners to be cautious when approached by door-to-door contractors offering unsolicited home repair services. OPS says they receive reports every year from residents who have been pressured into costly home repair agreements, often after being told the contractors are already working in the area and can offer a discounted rate. They say those scams often begin with a friendly conversation at the door and quickly turn into a high-pressure sales pitch. Officials say the work offered is often expensive and can include paving, roofing, foundation repairs, chimney work, or other major home improvements. In many cases, they say the money is requested up front and the work is either poorly done, only partially completed, or not completed at all, leaving homeowners with additional costs to fix or finish the project. You're reminded to take your time before agreeing to any work with a reputable contractor able to provide a written quote, a clear contract, references, and time for you to make an informed decision. Be the first to know. Sign up and get news alerts delivered directly to your inbox at mykempvillenow.com.
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2: The Blue Jays' Dylan Cease struck out three of the four batters he faced in the opening inning of last night's MLB All-Star Game, helping the American League blank the National League 4-0. Yankees outfielder Cody Bellinger was named MVP after delivering a two-run single in the first inning. The American League has now won 11 of the last 13 All-Star Games. At the FIFA World Cup, Spain is headed to the final after a 2-0 semifinal win over France. They'll face the winner of today's semifinal between England and Argentina. In the WNBA, the Toronto Tempo lost at home to Washington 79-62.
0: Moose weather.
2: Mainly sunny, but with local smoke this morning. A high of 29, feeling like 31 with the humidity. Tonight, mostly clear with a low of 17. And tomorrow, mainly sunny, a high of 27, feeling like 30. Friday, mainly sunny, a high of 25.
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8: Moose weather.
9: Mainly sunny, but with local smoke this morning. A high of 29, feeling like 31 with the humidity. Tonight, mostly clear with a low of 17. And tomorrow, mainly sunny, a high of 27, feeling like 30. Friday, mainly sunny, a high of 25.
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1: Good morning, I'm Casey Kenny. Things are back to normal at Kempville District Hospital after high humidity set off the hospital's fire system. KDH officials say that prompted a code red situation around 12:36 p.m. Tuesday. They say the North Grenville Fire Service was on site within minutes and checked the building thoroughly before the all clear was given around 1 p.m. Hospital officials are thanking volunteer firefighters and their staff, who they say did a wonderful job keeping people safe. They add that they'll continue to monitor the situation and the hospital is fully operational with no impact to patient care. A local person faces a $200 fine for illegally dumping garbage. Augusta fire officials say their bylaw officer responded to the report of illegally dumped garbage along Lords Mills Road earlier this month. They say staff cleaned up the debris and during the investigation found documents that identified the individual responsible. Officials say the person's address is outside of Augusta Township and they've been issued a $200 fine. Local bylaw officers investigate reports of illegal dumping and say they'll take enforcement action whenever those responsible can be identified. You're asked to please do your part to help keep Augusta Township clean and beautiful. If you witness illegal dumping, report it to the township. And Ottawa police are urging homeowners to be cautious when approached by door-to-door contractors offering unsolicited home repair services. OPS says they receive reports every year from residents who have been pressured into costly home repair agreements, often after being told the contractors are already working in the area and can offer a discounted rate. They say those scams often begin with a friendly conversation at the door and quickly turn into a high-pressure sales pitch. Officials say the work offered is often expensive and can include paving, roofing, foundation repairs, chimney work, or other major home improvements. In many cases, they say the money is requested up front and the work is either poorly done, only partially completed, or not completed at all, leaving homeowners with additional costs to fix or finish the project. You're reminded to take your time before agreeing to any work with a reputable contractor able to provide a written quote, a clear contract, references, and time for you to make an informed decision. Be the first to know. Sign up and get news alerts delivered directly to your inbox at mykempvillenow.com.
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2: The Blue Jays' Dylan Cease struck out three of the four batters he faced in the opening inning of last night's MLB All-Star Game, helping the American League blank the National League 4-0. Yankees outfielder Cody Bellinger was named MVP after delivering a two-run single in the first inning. The American League has now won 11 of the last 13 All-Star Games. At the FIFA World Cup, Spain is headed to the final after a 2-0 semifinal win over France. They'll face the winner of today's semifinal between England and Argentina. In the WNBA, the Toronto Tempo lost at home to Washington 79-62.
0: Moose weather.
2: Mainly sunny, but with local smoke this morning. A high of 29, feeling like 31 with the humidity. Tonight, mostly clear with a low of 17. And tomorrow, mainly sunny, a high of 27, feeling like 30. Friday, mainly sunny, a high of 25. Moose.

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0: Moose weather.
4: Mainly sunny, but with local smoke this morning. A high of 29, feeling like 31 with the humidity. Tonight, mostly clear with a low of 17. And tomorrow, mainly sunny, a high of 27, feeling like 30. Friday, mainly sunny, a high of 25.
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3: Good morning. It's Michelle filling in for Peter T. That was Young and Restless. Prism, good morning. It's Michelle at the Moose hanging out with you. Gosh, it is smoky this morning. I didn't expect this darkness. Environment Canada's got an air quality warning in effect. Smoke from forest fires in northwestern Ontario has spread across much of southern Ontario, and it's expected to cause poor air quality and reduce visibility today. It could stick around into Thursday in some areas. And that also explains why the sky looks so dull, why the sun may appear deep red or orange when we actually get to see it. You may also notice the smell of smoke as it more settles closer to the ground. You know, so it's one of those mornings where you might want to rethink any sort of long walk or outdoor work if it can wait. Environment Canada is kind of advising everyone to limit their time outside with all this smoke, mainly for people that are sensitive to it. People over 65, young children, if you're pregnant, anyone with a heart or lung condition, stuff like that. So no, you did not accidentally wake up at 3 in the morning, just what I thought. It just really is this dark and smoky outside. So please take it easy today. Check on anybody who might be a little bit more vulnerable, and we'll keep you updated through the morning.

0: 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Here's what's happening.
1: Good morning, I'm Casey Kenny. Things are back to normal at Kempville District Hospital after high humidity set off the hospital's fire system. KDH officials say that prompted a code red situation around 12:36 p.m. Tuesday. They say the North Grenville Fire Service was on site within minutes and checked the building.

0: responsible. Officials say the person's address is outside of Augusta Township, and they've been issued a $200 fine. Local bylaw officers investigate reports of illegal dumping and say they'll take enforcement action whenever those responsible can be identified. You're asked to please do your part to help keep Augusta Township clean and beautiful. If you witness illegal dumping, report it to the township. And Ottawa police are urging homeowners to be cautious when approached by door-to-door contractors offering unsolicited home repair services. OPS says they receive reports every year from residents who have been pressured into costly home repair agreements, often after being told the contractors are already working in the area and can offer a discounted rate. They say those scams often begin with a friendly conversation at the door and quickly turn into a high-pressure sales pitch. Officials say the work offered is often expensive and can include paving, roofing, foundation repairs, chimney work, or other major home improvements. In many cases, they say the money is requested up front and the work is either poorly done, only partially completed, or not completed at all, leaving homeowners with additional costs to fix or finish the project. You're reminded to take your time before agreeing to any work with a reputable contractor able to provide a written quote, a clear contract, references, and time for you to make an informed decision. Be the first to know. Sign up and get news alerts delivered directly to your inbox at mykempfillenow.com.
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4: The Blue Jays' Dylan Cease struck out three of the four batters he faced in the opening inning of last night's MLB All-Star Game, helping the American League blank the National League 4-0. Yankees outfielder Cody Bellinger was named MVP after delivering a two-run single in the first inning. The American League has now won 11 of the last 13 All-Star Games. At the FIFA World Cup, Spain is headed to the final after a 2-0 semifinal win over France. They'll face the winner of today's semifinal between England and Argentina. In the WNBA, the Toronto Tempo lost at home to Washington 79-62.
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4: Mainly sunny, but with local smoke this morning. A high of 29, feeling like 31 with the humidity. Tonight, mostly clear with a low of 17. And tomorrow, mainly sunny, a high of 27, feeling like 30. Friday, mainly sunny, a high of 25.
3: 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The bugs bite, the birds sing, and your cell signal disappears. 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
5: Hope you're having a great day, and thanks for listening to Moose FM. I'm Peter T, and even though I'm on holidays this week, wanted to remind you today is Tim Hortons Camp Day. Now, you've probably grabbed a coffee from Tim's once or twice, but on Camp Day, that morning coffee does a whole lot more than just help you wake up. For one day, 100% of the proceeds from every hot and iced coffee sold go directly to Tim Hortons Foundation camps. Those camps help young people build confidence, leadership skills, and resilience through unforgettable camp experiences. It's pretty amazing that something as simple as your daily double-double can help create life-changing experiences for young people. So today, if you are heading out this morning, maybe make a point of stopping by Tim Hortons, picking up yourself a copy, maybe one for your friends or a coworker, and know that every cup is making a difference. Again, I'm enjoying a little vacation time this week, but I didn't want you to miss out on the chance to remind you that Tim Hortons Camp Day is today.

0: Hey, it's Michelle at the Moose hanging out with you this morning. We've been talking about the wildfire smoke this morning. And while the dark sky is hard to miss, it's the part of the smoke that we cannot see that causes the health concern. You know, a cough, a headache, irritated eyes, or a scratchy throat. And the risk is higher for children or older adults or pregnant people, anybody with an existing health concern. So I reached out to John Dame, who's an air quality expert, about what people should be watching for while smoke is over the area.
1: It's important to take care of your own mental health and other people's mental health because these kinds of events can be distressing, can be stressful, and so it's important not to forget about that. Other important areas that are perhaps obvious to some, but eating well, getting enough sleep, staying in contact with family and friends, again, those are all important for general wellness and can help in these kind of situations too.
0: And so one important thing to also remember is that the smoke levels can change quite a bit through the day. It may look a little clearer later and still be affecting the air near the ground. So check the air quality health index rather than just judging it only by what the sky looks like or whether you can smell smoke.
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4: News weather.
5: Mainly sunny, but with local smoke this morning. A high of 29, feeling like 31 with the humidity. Tonight, mostly clear with a low of 17. And tomorrow, mainly sunny, a high of 27, feeling like 30. Friday, mainly sunny, a high of 25. Good morning. It's Michelle at the Moose hanging out with you. At 3 this afternoon, England and Argentina meet in the World Cup semifinal. These two countries have only played each other 5 times at the World Cup, but almost every meeting has produced something that people still argue about. So in 1966, England knocked Argentina out on the way to winning the cup. And then in 86, Diego Maradona scored the hand of God goal. And then just minutes later scored one of the greatest goals the game has ever seen. And then 1998, an 18-year-old Michael Owen scored a brilliant goal. David Beckham was sent off and England went out on penalty kicks. And then 4 years later, Beckham scored the winning penalty when England beat Argentina in 2002. They have not met in a World Cup since. Argentina are the defending champions, trying to become the first country since Brazil in 1962 to win 2 World Cups in a row. Lionel Messi is now 39, and he has 8 goals and 2 assists in this tournament. England are trying to reach their first World Cup final since they won the whole thing in 1966. For all the famous players and strong English teams we've seen since then, it has now been a 60-year wait. The winner plays Spain in the final on Sunday, and the loser has to turn around and play France for third place on Saturday. So, England and Argentina, 3 o'clock this afternoon. And just to add a little more spice to it, I think it's wild. The official stats for predictions of who's going to win, it sits at England at 54% and Argentina at 46%. Literally about as close to 50-50 as you could get. And that's with, you know, the statistics of all their last played games and how they played in the future and all that stuff, all taken into account, 50-50. Very, very exciting to see who's going to come out on top.

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1: Good morning, I'm Casey Kenny. Things are back to normal at Kempville District Hospital after high humidity set off the hospital's fire system. KDH officials say that prompted a code red situation around 12:36 p.m. Tuesday. They say the North Grenville Fire Service was on site within minutes and checked the building thoroughly before the all clear was given around 1 p.m. Hospital officials are thanking volunteer firefighters and their staff, who they say did a wonderful job keeping people safe. They add that they'll continue to monitor the situation and the hospital is fully operational with no impact to patient care. A local person faces a $200 fine for illegally dumping garbage. Augusta fire officials say their bylaw officer responded to the report of illegally dumped garbage along Lords Mills Road earlier this month. They say staff cleaned up the debris and during the investigation found documents that identified the individual responsible. Officials say the person's address is outside of Augusta Township and they've been issued a $200 fine. Local bylaw officers investigate reports of illegal dumping and say they'll take enforcement action whenever those responsible can be identified. You're asked to please do your part to help keep Augusta Township clean and beautiful. If you witness illegal dumping, report it to the township. And Ottawa police are urging homeowners to be cautious when approached by door-to-door contractors offering unsolicited home repair services. OPS says they receive reports every year from residents who have been pressured into costly home repair agreements, often after being told the contractors are already working in the area and can offer a discounted rate. They say those scams often begin with a friendly conversation at the door and quickly turn into a high-pressure sales pitch. Officials say the work offered is often expensive and can include paving, roofing, foundation repairs, chimney work, or other major home improvements. In many cases, they say the money is requested up front and the work is either poorly done, only partially completed, or not completed at all, leaving homeowners with additional costs to fix or finish the project. You're reminded to take your time before agreeing to any work with a reputable contractor able to provide a written quote, a clear contract, references, and time for you to make an informed decision. Be the first to know. Sign up and get news alerts delivered directly to your inbox at mykempvillenow.com.
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2: The Blue Jays' Dylan Cease struck out three of the four batters he faced in the opening inning of last night's MLB All-Star Game, helping the American League blank the National League 4-0. Yankees outfielder Cody Bellinger was named MVP after delivering a two-run single in the first inning. The American League has now won 11 of the last 13 All-Star Games. At the FIFA World Cup, Spain is headed to the final after a 2-0 semifinal win over France. They'll face the winner of today's semifinal between England and Argentina. In the WNBA, the Toronto Tempo lost at home to Washington 79-62.
0: Moose weather.
2: Mainly sunny, but with local smoke this morning. A high of 29, feeling like 31 with the humidity. Tonight, mostly clear with a low of 17. And tomorrow, mainly sunny, a high of 27, feeling like 30. Friday, mainly sunny, a high of 25.
3: Good morning and thanks for tuning in to Moose FM. I'm Peter T. And even though I'm on holidays this week, wanted to let you know about the St. Lawrence Shakespeare Festival. One of the most talked about productions this summer is a world premiere called R&J and Joni. It's running from July 16th through the 8th of August, and it blends Shakespeare's timeless story of Romeo and Juliet with the music of Canadian icon Joni Mitchell in a fully staged musical production. Now, if you're drawn to stories with a little more suspense and drama, the festival is also presenting Macbeth at the Tower from July 24th to August 7th. This is not your typical theater production. It's a walkabout performance staged at the historic Maitland Tower, where audiences move through the setting as Shakespeare's famous tragedy unfolds around them. The festival is also going to be shining a spotlight on local talent. The spotlight series will feature local artists and performers on Tuesday evenings between July 21st and August 4th. If you'd like to learn more, check out performance schedules or purchase tickets, make sure you visit stlawrenceshakespeare.ca.
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8: It's Michelle at the Moose hanging out with you. We are ramping up to the semifinal game of Argentina versus England later today in the FIFA World Cup. And this year's World Cup is not just the biggest one yet. It is quite a bit bigger than anything FIFA has done before. For the first time, the tournament's being hosted by three countries, Canada, Mexico, and the U.S. It expanded from 32 teams to 48 and from 64 games at the last World Cup to 104 this year. They also changed what it takes to win. There are now 12 groups, followed by a brand new round of 32. The two finalists play 8 games over the tournament, and until this year, no World Cup champion ever had to play more than 7 games. The games have been spread across 16 cities. Canada received only 13 of them. They had 6 in Toronto and 7 in Vancouver. This is also the first time Canada's hosted the Men's World Cup, although we previously hosted the Women's Tournament in 2015. Mexico made some history of its own. It became the first country to host the Men's World Cup 3 times after also holding it in 1970 and 1986. Mexico City's famous stadium also became the first venue to host 3 World Cup opening matches. And the larger tournament has certainly produced more scoring. There were 215 goals during the group stage alone. That's an average of 3 per game. For comparison, there were 172 goals during the entire World Cup last time it ran. So even before we know who wins it all on Sunday, the 2026 World Cup has already rewritten quite a few pages of the record book.

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3: Moose weather.
4: Mainly sunny, but with local smoke this morning. A high of 29, feeling like 31 with the humidity. Tonight, mostly clear with a low of 17. And tomorrow, mainly sunny, a high of 27, feeling like 30. Friday, mainly sunny, a high of 25.
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0: Good morning. I'm Casey Kenny. Things are back to normal at Kempville District Hospital after high humidity set off the hospital's fire system. KDH officials say that prompted a code red situation around 12:36 p.m. Tuesday. They say the North Grenville Fire Service was on site within minutes and checked the building thoroughly before the all clear was given around 1 p.m. Hospital officials are thanking volunteer firefighters and their staff, who they say did a wonderful job keeping people safe. They add that they'll continue to monitor the situation and the hospital is fully operational with no impact to patient care. A local person faces a $200 fine for illegally dumping garbage. Augusta fire officials say their bylaw officer responded to the report of illegally dumped garbage along Lord's Mills Road earlier this month. They say staff cleaned up the debris and during the investigation found documents that identified the individual responsible. Officials say the person's address is outside of Augusta Township and they've been issued a $200 fine. Local bylaw officers investigate reports of illegal dumping and say they'll take enforcement action whenever those responsible can be identified. You're asked to please do your part to help keep Augusta Township clean and beautiful. If you witness illegal dumping, report it to the township. And Ottawa police are urging homeowners to be cautious when approached by door-to-door contractors offering unsolicited home repair services. OPS says they receive reports every year from residents who have been pressured into costly home repair agreements, often after being told the contractors are already working in the area and can offer a discounted rate. They say those scams often begin with a friendly conversation at the door and quickly turn into a high-pressure sales pitch. Officials say the work offered is often expensive and can include paving, roofing, foundation repairs, chimney work, or other major home improvements. In many cases, they say the money is requested up front and the work is either poorly done, only partially completed, or not completed at all, leaving homeowners with additional costs to fix or finish the project. You're reminded to take your time before agreeing to any work with a reputable contractor able to provide a written quote, a clear contract, references, and time for you to make an informed decision. Be the first to know. Sign up and get news alerts delivered directly to your inbox at mykempvillenow.com.
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4: The Blue Jays' Dylan Cease struck out three of the four batters he faced in the opening inning of last night's MLB All-Star Game, helping the American League blank the National League 4-0. Yankees outfielder Cody Bellinger was named MVP after delivering a two-run single in the first inning. The American League has now won 11 of the last 13 All-Star Games. At the FIFA World Cup, Spain is headed to the final after a 2-0 semifinal win over France. They'll face the winner of today's semifinal between England and Argentina. In the WNBA, the Toronto Tempo lost at home to Washington 79-62.
5: Moose weather.
4: Mainly sunny, but with local smoke this morning. A high of 29, feeling like 31 with the humidity. Tonight, mostly clear with a low of 17. And tomorrow, mainly sunny, a high of 27, feeling like 30. Friday, mainly sunny, a high of 25.
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0: The Moose.
1: Hi, I'm Robert Hunter from Kitchiko Manitou Mattawaskreeni. I'm the A&R. Kitchiko Manitou is the foundational sponsor of the expo. It's actually an idea that was developed by Trevor Minney, one of our members, and it's to bring different Indigenous groups together. This year we have over 30 distinct nations that'll be participating, and we're celebrating art, craftsmanship, music, and culture from Indigenous communities all over Ontario, Saskatchewan. We even have some Indigenous people from South America who are here for the second year. The whole idea is to bring people together.
2: And so last year was the very first expo, and now you're already back for year two. So what did you learn from that first weekend? I heard it was way bigger than you even anticipated, really. So what's grown or changed for this year?
1: We've added entertainment. So, for example, we'll have our own drummers there for both days. That's Saturday and Sunday. And a dance performance and a performance by the KMM Shawashkong singers. That's an addition that people requested. And
2: so it was really just vendors last year, eh?
1: It was.
2: Oh, so now this is a whole entertainment experience. When somebody walks into the North Hastings Community Center this weekend, 10 a.m. to 4 p.m. Saturday and Sunday, what can they expect to see, hear, and experience?
1: I think they will be surprised by the variety of products and services that are offered. And again, the variety of nations that are represented. I think that's an educational opportunity for people to experience the different nations. They know locally about Mohawks and they know about Algonquins. There are over 200 different nations in Ontario alone.
2: Is there anything happening this year that you're personally excited for people to discover?
1: It's things that have always been here. I obviously think the expo is amazing. I really am interested in getting people to just visit Bancroft, see what a beautiful place it is, get them to keep coming back here.
2: Yes.
1: Because we have Eagle's Nest, we have various parks along the river, which is the York River, but we call Shawashkong. And this is just a lovely place to come winter, summer. We hope that people, in addition to the expo, that they discover this is just a beautiful place to come to.

Now, we've been dealing with the heat, especially yesterday, and air conditioning is one of those things that you barely think about until it stops working on a day like yesterday. So during a heat wave, thousands of air conditioners are running at the same time, which puts an extra demand on the power grid. I don't know if you had a blip yesterday, but I know a lot of Southern Ontario did. A couple of our little Moose FM radio stations went down over by Prescott and Kempville due to exactly this. So what do you actually do if your power goes out or the air conditioner quits on a literal heat wave day? So during the hottest part of the day, they want you to close the windows, pull the blinds or curtains. You want to keep the sun and hot outdoor air from warming the house any faster. They want you to avoid using the oven and cut down on physical activity. Cool water can also do a lot more than you might think. Wet a towel, place it on your neck, dampen your clothing, or take a cool shower. The water evaporating from your skin helps your body release the heat. But of course, there comes a point when sitting in a hot house with a glass of water and a fan is not enough. Health Canada now recommends keeping indoor temperatures at 26 degrees or lower for older adults. And if your home keeps getting hotter than that, they want you to go somewhere with air conditioning, whether it be a family member's house or just the library. And of course, they want you to check on older relatives, neighbors, young children, anyone with existing health issues, because the heat plus the air quality and air conditions right now is not good. So a blackout is inconvenient on a normal day. During a heat wave, it can become a health emergency very quickly. So just keep all that in mind and stay safe.

0: 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Tim's Camp Day is today. 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
4: Weather. Mainly sunny, but with local smoke this morning. A high of 29, feeling like 31 with the humidity. Tonight, mostly clear with a low of 17. And tomorrow, mainly sunny, a high of 27, feeling like 30. Friday, mainly sunny, a high of 25. Yesterday was one of those days where even going outside felt like a bit of a project. You know, you open the door and the heat hits you. And, you know, staying inside with some air conditioning and the TV doesn't seem like such a bad summer plan on days like that. Although it's interesting, kids never seem quite as bothered by the heat as adults are. You'll be standing there wondering whether it's safe to move, and they're just running around the yard at full speed like it's a perfectly normal day. But summer screen time can still be a tricky one. The kids are home more. The days are less structured. It's very easy for one episode to turn into an entire afternoon on the couch. At the same time, parents are still working, making dinner, doing laundry, trying to keep everything running. You can't spend every waking minute organizing outdoor activities. So how do you handle screen time at your house during the summer? Do you have set hours where the TV, the tablets, video games, whatever are allowed? Or do chores or time outside have to happen first? Let me know if you've got some sort of schedule, because maybe you don't really monitor the number of hours as long as the kids are still getting outside, seeing friends, doing something other than staring at the screen all day. Maybe you don't even have to worry about it. But I'm curious what actually works in your house without turning every day into an argument. How do you keep the kids from spending the entire summer in front of the TV, especially on those days when it's too hot to actually do much of anything? Join the conversation, 613-332-1423. It's Moose

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1: Good morning, I'm Casey Kenny. Things are back to normal at Kempville District Hospital after high humidity set off the hospital's fire system. KDH officials say that prompted a code red situation around 12:36 p.m. Tuesday. They say the North Grenville Fire Service was on site within minutes and checked the building thoroughly before the all clear was given around 1 p.m. Hospital officials are thanking volunteer firefighters and their staff, who they say did a wonderful job keeping people safe. They add that they'll continue to monitor the situation and the hospital is fully operational with no impact to patient care. A local person faces a $200 fine for illegally dumping garbage. Augusta fire officials say their bylaw officer responded to the report of illegally dumped garbage along Lord's Mills Road earlier this month. They say staff cleaned up the debris and during the investigation found documents that identified the individual responsible. Officials say the person's address is outside of Augusta Township and they've been issued a $200 fine. Local bylaw officers investigate reports of illegal dumping and say they'll take enforcement action whenever those responsible can be identified. You're asked to please do your part to help keep Augusta Township clean and beautiful. If you witness illegal dumping, report it to the township. And Ottawa police are urging homeowners to be cautious when approached by door-to-door contractors offering unsolicited home repair services. OPS says they receive reports every year from residents who have been pressured into costly home repair agreements, often after being told the contractors are already working in the area and can offer a discounted rate. They say those scams often begin with a friendly conversation at the door and quickly turn into a high-pressure sales pitch. Officials say the work offered is often expensive and can include paving, roofing, foundation repairs, chimney work, or other major home improvements. In many cases, they say the money is requested up front and the work is either poorly done, only partially completed, or not completed at all, leaving homeowners with additional costs to fix or finish the project. You're reminded to take your time before agreeing to any work with a reputable contractor able to provide a written quote, a clear contract, references, and time for you to make an informed decision. Be the first to know. Sign up and get news alerts delivered directly to your inbox at mykempvillenow.com.
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2: The Blue Jays' Dylan Cease struck out three of the four batters he faced in the opening inning of last night's MLB All-Star Game, helping the American League blank the National League 4-0. Yankees outfielder Cody Bellinger was named MVP after delivering a two-run single in the first inning. The American League has now won 11 of the last 13 All-Star Games. At the FIFA World Cup, Spain is headed to the final after a 2-0 semifinal win over France. They'll face the winner of today's semifinal between England and Argentina. In the WNBA, the Toronto Tempo lost at home to Washington 79-62.
0: Moose weather.
2: Mainly sunny, but with local smoke this morning. A high of 29, feeling like 31 with the humidity. Tonight, mostly clear with a low of 17. And tomorrow, mainly sunny, a high of 27, feeling like 30. Friday, mainly sunny, a high of 25.
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1: It's Michelle at the Moose. Summertime, how do you actually get your kids away from the TV without turning it into a whole negotiation? Because saying go outside sounds easy enough, but sometimes that just leads to a kid standing in the kitchen asking what they're supposed to do out there.
2: Yeah, it's a very good question. And you as well as I know, Michelle, that entertainment these days, it can consume so much of our time so easily. I think it's important to set time limits on these things. You know, 2 hours, maybe 3 hours max if it's, you know, your young kids perhaps. But the thing is, I think that it's important for if they can find a different hobby that's engaging, perhaps it's cooking, perhaps it's baking, perhaps it's drawing. Just something to get away from like the TV, but they're still engaging in something that maybe they could get good at. I think that would be a better solution than just, you know, find something that they're passionate about that they can work on away from the TV just for a little bit.
1: Yeah, a little bit of skill building.
2: Absolutely. I kind of wish I took more time to learn to cook because I feel like I'm learning that now, if you know what I mean.
1: A little too late. Yeah.
2: Yeah, like not just making craft dinner all the time. So, but I feel like I'm getting better.
1: Good.

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5: Mainly sunny, but with local smoke this morning. A high of 29, feeling like 31 with the humidity. Tonight, mostly clear with a low of 17. And tomorrow, mainly sunny, a high of 27, feeling like 30. Friday, mainly sunny, a high of 25.
6: Good morning. It's Michelle at the Moose hanging out with you. Do you think kids need firm rules around TV during the summer? Does that just make them want it more? Like, some parents swear by set limits. Others say the best approach is just keeping the day busy enough that the TV becomes the backup plan instead of the main event. How do you control your kids' screen time?
7: I just turn it off. With my son, I just turn it off. And you throw, guess what? You deal with it.
8: And do you spend the time with him then? When, like, after you turn the TV off, do you become the entertainment or do you direct him to other things?
7: I try to, you know, let him entertain himself for the most part, but once I see that, like, that's not working, then yes, I will, you know, I'll grab him, put him on the couch, play with his toys with him, read him a book or something.
8: Yeah.
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1: Good morning, I'm Casey Kenny. Things are back to normal at Kempville District Hospital after high humidity set off the hospital's fire system. KDH officials say that prompted a code red situation around 12:36 p.m. Tuesday. They say the North Grenville Fire Service was on site within minutes and checked the building thoroughly before the all clear was given around 1 p.m. Hospital officials are thanking volunteer firefighters and their staff, who they say did a wonderful job keeping people safe. They add that they'll continue to monitor the situation and the hospital is fully operational with no impact to patient care. A local person faces a $200 fine for illegally dumping garbage. Augusta fire officials say their bylaw officer responded to the report of illegally dumped garbage along Lord's Mills Road earlier this month. They say staff cleaned up the debris and during the investigation found documents that identified the individual responsible. Officials say the person's address is outside of Augusta Township and they've been issued a $200 fine. Local bylaw officers investigate reports of illegal dumping and say they'll take enforcement action whenever those responsible can be identified. You're asked to please do your part to help keep Augusta Township clean and beautiful. If you witness illegal dumping, report it to the township. And Ottawa police are urging homeowners to be cautious when approached by door-to-door contractors offering unsolicited home repair services. OPS says they receive reports every year from residents who have been pressured into costly home repair agreements, often after being told the contractors are already working in the area and can offer a discounted rate. They say those scams often begin with a friendly conversation at the door and quickly turn into a high-pressure sales pitch. Officials say the work offered is often expensive and can include paving, roofing, foundation repairs, chimney work, or other major home improvements. In many cases, they say the money is requested up front and the work is either poorly done, only partially completed, or not completed at all, leaving homeowners

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1: Miss Sports. The Blue Jays' Dylan Cease struck out three of the four batters he faced in the opening inning of last night's MLB All-Star Game, helping the American League blank the National League 4-0. Yankees outfielder Cody Bellinger was named MVP after delivering a two-run single in the first inning. The American League has now won 11 of the last 13 All-Star Games. At the FIFA World Cup, Spain is headed to the final after a 2-0 semifinal win over France. They'll face the winner of today's semifinal between England and Argentina. In the WNBA, the Toronto Tempo lost at home to Washington 79-62.
2: Moose weather.
1: Mainly sunny, but with local smoke this morning. A high of 29, feeling like 31 with the humidity. Tonight, mostly clear with a low of 17. And tomorrow, mainly sunny, a high of 27, feeling like 30. Friday, mainly sunny, a high of 25.
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4: Mainly sunny, but with local smoke this morning. A high of 29, feeling like 31 with the humidity. Tonight, mostly clear with a low of 17. And tomorrow, mainly sunny, a high of 27, feeling like 30. Friday, mainly sunny, a high of 25.
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2: Thanks for making Moose FM a part of your day. I'm Peter T. And even though I'm on holidays this week, there are some traditions that simply cannot be ignored. And one of those is making sure your day includes at least one good laugh or at least one very good groan. That's right. The daily chuckle must continue. So here we go. What do you call a bee that can't make up its mind? A maybe. Have yourself a good day and be safe.

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2: Moose weather.
3: Mainly sunny, but with local smoke this morning. A high of 29, feeling like 31 with the humidity. Tonight, mostly clear with a low of 17. And tomorrow, mainly sunny, a high of 27, feeling like 30. Friday, mainly sunny, a high of 25.
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8: Mainly sunny, but with local smoke this morning. A high of 29, feeling like 31 with the humidity. Tonight, mostly clear with a low of 17. And tomorrow, mainly sunny, a high of 27, feeling like 30. Friday, mainly sunny, a high of 25.
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0: Moose weather.
5: Mainly sunny, but with local smoke this morning. A high of 29, feeling like 31 with the humidity. Tonight, mostly clear with a low of 17. And tomorrow, mainly sunny, a high of 27, feeling like 30. Friday, mainly sunny, a high of 25.
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4: Moose weather.
5: Mainly sunny, but with local smoke this morning. A high of 29, feeling like 31 with the humidity. Tonight, mostly clear with a low of 17. And tomorrow, mainly sunny, a high of 27, feeling like 30. Friday, mainly sunny, a high of 25.
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Moose FM, where the music flows smoother than Kentville Creek. Have you ever-

So I have to admit, I can't help but feel hopeful today. I didn't wake up so hopeful this morning, and I'm sure that you can relate to this. So here I am in the kitchen at home, and I'm getting some toast ready. And doesn't the toast slip right out of my hand, fall on the floor? And immediately, I froze and I looked at it. The toast looked back at me, and I had this whole conversation in my head about whether or not I should eat it. It was like 3 to 4 seconds, and in my head I thought, 5-second rule. You ever do that? You're looking at it, staring it down, saying, what's next? So I just bent over, picked it up, brushed it off, and I went, and I ate it. I mean, I wasn't proud of it, but I did it. And I'm not alone in that. This much I know. I just saw a survey that said 3 out of 4 people eat food off the floor if they pick it up within 6 seconds. I thought the 5 rule was sort of the back end of how much time you're allowed to give it. But now people are using the 6-second rule. And you have to admit, there's got to be a cutoff line here. There are levels to this. A piece of toast, maybe. Buttered toast, maybe not, because then it starts to pick up the fluff and the dirt on the floor. A meatball? I doubt it. I mean, I guess it depends how fast you pick it up, but once a meatball hits the floor, it's literally part of the floor now. Here's kind of a rule of thumb. If you pick it up, inspect it, and you don't feel weird about it, go for it. But if you take a bite and you hear crunching where there shouldn't be crunching, yeah, game over.

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11: That was Billy Joel, Just the Way You Are. 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
1: Do you use the 5-second rule when you drop food on the floor? It happened to me this morning. I'm getting ready for work here, and I dropped toast on the floor about 3 to 4 seconds. Bent over, picked it up, looked at it. I ate it. And now I'm hearing there's a 6-second rule. People have added 1 second to this for some reason, feeling like 5 wasn't life-threatening enough. So now there's the 6-second rule when you drop food on the floor. So Michelle is joining me on the phone here with a story about the 5-second rule. Go ahead, Michelle.
2: So we go to the family reunion. Grandma decides she's going to make homemade Sloppy Joes. So she gets the crock pot in the back seat. She turns quarter quick. Crock pot falls over.
1: Oh, no.
2: Sloppy Joes all over the floorboard. She took the spoon and just spooned it off of the floorboard and put it back in the crock pot.
1: No.
2: And took the crock pot up there like it never happened. I went through and told all the family, you know, that I like, don't eat Sloppy Joes. She ate it. She didn't have a problem with it.
1: I like that you qualify that. You told the family that you liked that she had done that. And this is the exact reason I don't normally eat other people's food. Hey, I made you some cookies. I'm good, thanks. I can only imagine that your cat walking in their litter box, then walking across your cookie counter, and I'm going to eat that? Yeah, I don't think so. And so, Michelle, you purposefully didn't tell certain members of your family the Sloppy Joes were all over the back seat of the car?
2: Well, you know, you got the ones that went to college and were making big money and things like that, so they were better than everybody else, so I didn't tell them. I let them go on and eat the Sloppy Joes.
1: The ones that look down their nose at you. You eat the gravel. Remember that time you told me my dress made me look fat? Come on over, have some of Grandma's Sloppy Joes.
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4: A heat warning continues to be in effect for our region from Environment Canada. For this afternoon, a mix of sun and clouds, a slight chance of showers, and the risk of a thunderstorm as the day draws on. The smoke will stick around as well. Today's high 29, the humidex making it feel like 31. Partly cloudy skies tonight with a slight chance of showers and the risk of a thunderstorm early in the evening, then becoming clear, the low 18. Tomorrow, sunny in the morning, then a mix of sun and clouds with a slight chance of showers in the afternoon. The risk of a thunderstorm in the afternoon as well. The high 27, the humidex making it feel like 30. And for Friday, sunny, the high 27.
5: It's Michelle here. I'm live from Tim Hortons for Camp Day. 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You know, normally the job can be a bit of a gamble, but today, the bigger the order, the more support goes towards Tim Hortons Foundation camps. 100% of the proceeds from hot and iced coffee sales are being donated today. So picking up a coffee for a few coworkers, your family, or the people on your job site is an easy way to get more people involved. You can also order a Take 12. 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So today, be the person who walks through the door carrying the coffee. You'll be popular for at least 10 minutes, and you'll also be helping support opportunities for young people through Tim's camps. It's Michelle here, live at Tim Hortons for Camp Day.
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1: Good afternoon, I'm Casey Kenny. A restricted fire zone is now in effect for the northwest region of Ontario and a portion of the northeast region. The Ministry of Natural Resources says it took effect at midnight, with officials citing the high to extreme fire hazard, increased wildfire activity, the current fire load, and efforts to reduce the number of human-caused wildfires. It covers a wide swath of the province, starting between Hearst and Geraldton and Marathon, west of the Manitoba border. Meantime, wildfire smoke from fires burning in the northwest and the U.S. are making their way east, impacting air quality throughout northeastern and central Ontario. A heat warning, meanwhile, continues for our region from Environment Canada. The Bank of Canada continues to stay the course with its benchmark interest rate, keeping it at 2.25%. Officials say Canada's economy is showing signs of improvement, adding growth is picking up, and inflation is projected to ease gradually from its recent spike. However, there are still risks and uncertainties related to the war in the Middle East and U.S. trade policy. The target for the overnight rate hasn't changed since the end of October last year. And it's Camp Day at Tim Hortons restaurants across Canada, helping underserved youth reach their full potential. 100% of all hot and iced coffee sales today are supporting Tim Hortons Foundation camps. There are also donut badges, bracelets, and a Camp Day donut supporting the cause. Last year's campaign raised $13 million. Since 1991, over $275 million has been raised through Camp Day events. Be the first to know. Sign up and get news alerts delivered directly to your inbox at mykempvillenow.com.

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1: New sports. The second semifinal at the FIFA World Cup goes this afternoon in Atlanta, with England taking on Argentina at 3 p.m. The winner will move on and play Spain in the final on Sunday.
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3: A heat warning continues to be in effect for our region from Environment Canada. For this afternoon, a mix of sun and clouds, a slight chance of showers, and the risk of a thunderstorm as the day draws on. The smoke will stick around as well. Today's high 29, the humidex making it feel like 31. Partly cloudy skies tonight with a slight chance of showers and the risk of a thunderstorm early in the evening, then becoming clear, the low 18. Tomorrow, sunny in the morning, then a mix of sun and clouds with a slight chance of showers in the afternoon. The risk of a thunderstorm in the afternoon as well. The high 27, the humidex making it feel like 30. And for Friday, sunny, the high 27.
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It's Michelle here. I'm live from Tim Hortons for Camp Day. Now, think back to any kind of camp experience you had growing up. It may have been summer camp or scouts or guides. I was in scouts when I was younger. But even just a weekend away from home for the first

time, you probably remember the fun parts, but those experiences also taught you a lot. You had to meet new people. You had to try something you'd never done before. You had to learn how to solve a problem without immediately turning to your parents. And that's part of what Tim Hortons Foundation camps are meant to provide for youth in need. The camps are not only about giving kids somewhere to go, they're designed to help young people build confidence and develop important life skills, recognizing their own potential. For some campers, it may be their first time being away from home. It could be the first time they try an outdoor activity or take on some sort of leadership role. And today, your coffee helps support those experiences. Every hot and iced coffee sold for Camp Day contributes to the work of Tim Hortons Foundation Camps. So when you stop in today, you are helping give a young person the chance to make some camp memories of their own and possibly learn something about themselves that stays with them for years. So come on down to Tim Hortons today. Celebrate Camp Day. It's Michelle, live on location. 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

Hey, I don't know about you, but I'm having an absolutely fabulous day today. My name is Joel Lamoureux, and every year at summertime is our peak season for phone calls and emails saying, hey, do you guys sell any clothing? Do you guys have moose hats? Do you guys have moose t-shirts? And every year we say, absolutely we do. It got to the point where the demand was so big that we decided to open our own store. We are a small business in town here, and we also have our own little storefront shop that you can buy all of the moose wear that you've been asking for over the years. Cotton t-shirts for about 30 bucks, hoodies, sweatshirts, pullovers, unisex fleece pants. 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
6: A heat warning continues to be in effect for our region from Environment Canada. For this afternoon, a mix of sun and clouds, a slight chance of showers, and the risk of a thunderstorm as the day draws on. The smoke will stick around as well. Today's high 29, the humidex making it feel like 31. Partly cloudy skies tonight with a slight chance of showers and the risk of a thunderstorm early in the evening, then becoming clear, the low 18. Tomorrow, sunny in the morning, then a mix of sun and clouds with a slight chance of showers in the afternoon. The risk of a thunderstorm in the afternoon as well. The high 27, the humidex making it feel like 30. And for Friday, sunny, the high 27.
7: Hey, it's Michelle. I'm live on location today because it's Tim Hortons Camp Day. And coffee is definitely the star of the show today, but it's not the only way you can support Tim's Camps while you're here. Participating Tim Hortons locations are offering a special Camp Day donut for $2. 100% of the proceeds support the foundation camps. So you could grab one with your coffee, bring a few back to work. There's also $2 donation badges available. You can write your name on one and add it to the others around the restaurant. It's always interesting to look around and see just how many customers have already taken part. Camp Day bracelets are also available for $3 with net proceeds supporting the camps. That gives you something you can take with you and wear after the coffee's gone. The nice thing is that you can choose what works for you. Maybe it is only your morning coffee. Maybe you add a donut. Maybe all the kids want a bracelet, you know, or you put a donation badge up in someone else's name. Every one of those choices helps Tim Hortons Foundation camps continue working with youth in need. So take a look around when you come in today. There's plenty of ways to be involved. It's Michelle live at Tim Hortons for Camp Day.
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Everybody loves a little smile in their day, and that's why the good news story is guaranteed to make you smile. Today, my name is Joel Lamoureux, and today's good news story is going to hit home. And after 6 years of keeping the happiest place on earth a little bit safer, one very good boy is officially hanging up the leash. Benny, one of Disneyland's highly trained security dogs, has retired after years of faithfully patrolling the park. He's greeted guests, he's helped security teams behind the scenes, while millions of people come through Disneyland to experience the magic. Benny spent his days making sure that magic stayed safe, and now, instead of early patrols and busy crowds, retirement means belly rubs, naps, and long walks, all of which he's earned. The best part, Benny won't have to miss his best friend, his canine handler, Kevin, who's taking him home to live out the rest of his days. Disney actually marked the occasion with a perfect farewell on social media, writing, "Thank you, Benny, for 49 years of dog service." You see, because, you know, 7 years, dog, one life, you know, I don't have to explain that, do I? What a positive way to end your career. May the magic of Disney remain with you forever. And that's our good news story of the day.

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4: Hey, it's Michelle here. I'm live from Tim Hortons for Camp Day. So sometimes fundraisers can make you feel like your individual contribution is too small to really matter. You buy one coffee or you add a couple of dollars and you wonder what difference could that possibly make. But Camp Day is built around thousands of small choices happening all at once. One person buys a coffee on the way to work. The next person grabs an iced coffee after an appointment. Another customer adds a donation while they're paying. None of those purchases seem enormous on their own, but across the day, they come together to support Tim Hortons Foundation camps and the young people who attend them. And that's what makes a day like this work. It's not about one person having to do everything. It's a whole community deciding to do one small thing. And today, that small thing can be as simple as getting your usual coffee. You don't got to make a big deal about it. You don't have to organize some sort of fundraiser yourself. You just stop in and you place your order and become one of the many people helping move the total forward. Like, I've been watching it happen all morning here live at Tim Hortons, one customer at a time, and it's just nice to see how quickly those little contributions start adding up. So come be a part of it. It's Michelle live at Tim Hortons for Camp Day.
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5: 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No.

0: Police are warning families to be careful on the highways this summer. My name is Joel. I think that's a no-brainer when you take, well, you don't have to have your family with you. Just whenever you're driving, you need to be aware of what's around you. The police are reporting more incidents of erratic and dangerous driving because people aren't paying attention. They're distracted, mostly because of their phones. You're texting, you're checking messages that really can wait till you get to your destination when you stop. Now, before the whole phone thing was a thing, I remember seeing this young lady. I was going 100 kilometers an hour on a highway. This car blows by me, and I see this young lady who was probably about 22, 23. She had a magazine open on the steering wheel, a coffee in her left hand, a cigarette in her right hand, and her foot up on the seat. I kid you not, she must have been going 140. And all I said in my head was, there is a future statistic. You ever see anyone like that driving like a crazy person?
1: Yeah, one was painting her fingernails. She had the bottle in one hand, holding onto the steering wheel. The other one had the brush, and she was literally painting her fingernails. That's true talent right there. But I'm like, that's got to be worse than texting.
0: Yeah, pure talent, pure stupidity. Please don't be a statistic this summer. Drive carefully, and please wait till you get to your destination to paint your fingernails, check your text messages, and blow dry your hair.

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4: A heat warning continues to be in effect for our region from Environment Canada. For this afternoon, a mix of sun and clouds, a slight chance of showers, and the risk of a thunderstorm as the day draws on. The smoke will stick around as well. Today's high 29, the humidex making it feel like 31. Partly cloudy skies tonight with a slight chance of showers and the risk of a thunderstorm early in the evening, then becoming clear, the low 18. Tomorrow, sunny in the morning, then a mix of sun and clouds with a slight chance of showers in the afternoon. The risk of a thunderstorm in the afternoon as well. The high 27, the humidex making it feel like 30. And for Friday, sunny, the high 27.
5: 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It is the sort of amount most of us barely notice at the checkout, but when a lot of customers take part, it creates a pretty meaningful result. And even though Camp Day is only one day, support for Tim Hortons Foundation camps does not have to end tonight. One-time and monthly donations can also be made through timscamps.com. For today, though, the main thing is to make that coffee stop. 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It's Michelle live at Tim Hortons for Camp Day. Now it's Sleeping Single in a Double Bed, Barbara Mandrell on Icon Radio.
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Time for something completely different, because not every headline is doom, gloom, or politics. Some of it is just weird, crunchy, or vacuum-related. It's time now for other news you can use. Kellogg's is dropping a brand new Rice Krispie treat that they're calling Bliss. It's chocolate dipped, topped with pretzel pieces, and apparently it's as addictive as your favorite streaming show. All right, finally a snack that understands my emotional needs and salt cravings. Cool. Samsung is releasing a new vacuum that apparently will notify you of calls and texts while you're vacuuming. Nothing says connected like checking your texts while you're wrestling with dust bunnies. Jeez. There's a woman that allegedly traded her adopted daughter for a monkey. And this is a real story. A 70-year-old woman reportedly gave up her teenage daughter in exchange for a real live monkey. Man, this Planet of the Apes stuff is getting way too real. And finally, the Publishing Clearinghouse. Do you remember them? They used to give out checks all the time. They've declared bankruptcy. Now, apparently the big checks are still a thing, but now the sweepstakes are digital and they're free to play. So, I mean, you still won't win anything, but now you won't have to walk to the mailbox to be disappointed. And that is other news you can use.

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1: Moose weather.
2: A heat warning continues to be in effect for our region from Environment Canada. For this afternoon, a mix of sun and clouds, a slight chance of showers, and the risk of a thunderstorm as the day draws on. The smoke will stick around as well. Today's high 29, the humidex making it feel like 31. Partly cloudy skies tonight with a slight chance of showers and the risk of a thunderstorm early in the evening, then becoming clear, the low 18. Tomorrow, sunny in the morning, then a mix of sun and clouds with a slight chance of showers in the afternoon. The risk of a thunderstorm in the afternoon as well. The high 27, the humidex making it feel like 30. And for Friday, sunny, the high 27.
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I was checking lottery tickets this morning. Do you check your lottery tickets for over the weekend, or did you do that already? I did as usual. Nada. Nothing. Skunked. Not even a free play. I used to run a lottery pool at work, and maybe you can relate to this if you've ever done the same thing, but chasing everyone down for their $5 every Friday turned into a full-time job. Honestly, I'd rather just buy the tickets myself and save the drama. And speaking of drama, did you see what's going on with the lottery story out of Winnipeg right now? This guy is suing his ex-common law partner over a $5 million Lotto 649 jackpot. The guy says he bought the ticket in January of last year. Then, because he lost his wallet, didn't have a valid ID on him, he gave it to his common law partner and said, just hang on to this for me. She went and cashed the tickets, deposited the winnings, and allegedly ghosted him, blocked his calls, even slapped a protection order on him. Here's the real kicker. Less than a couple of weeks after her big win, he tracked her down to one of her usual, you know, hangouts, found her in bed with his buddy. What? And now he's in court, he's suing her, asking the judge to freeze her assets until he can get his share of the money. Sounds like she's already getting her fair share. Trust nobody with your winning lottery tickets. Seriously. Could end up like this dude, literally sleeping with the enemy here. Dude.

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0: Moose weather.
4: A heat warning continues to be in effect for our region from Environment Canada. For this afternoon, a mix of sun and clouds, a slight chance of showers, and the risk of a thunderstorm as the day draws on. The smoke will stick around as well. Today's high 29, the humidex making it feel like 31. Partly cloudy skies tonight with a slight chance of showers and the risk of a thunderstorm early in the evening, then becoming clear, the low 18. Tomorrow, sunny in the morning, then a mix of sun and clouds with a slight chance of showers in the afternoon. The risk of a thunderstorm in the afternoon as well. The high 27, the humidex making it feel like 30. And for Friday, sunny, the high 27.
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0: A heat warning continues to be in effect for our region from Environment Canada. For this afternoon, a mix of sun and clouds, a slight chance of showers, and the risk of a thunderstorm as the day draws on. The smoke will stick around as well. Today's high 29, the Humidex making it feel like 31. Partly cloudy skies tonight with a slight chance of showers and the risk of a thunderstorm early in the evening, then becoming clear, the low 18. Tomorrow, sunny in the morning, then a mix of sun and clouds with a slight chance of showers in the afternoon. The risk of a thunderstorm in the afternoon as well. The high 27, the Humidex making it feel like 30. And for Friday, sunny, the high 27.
1: 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Just saying.
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3: Moose weather.
4: A heat warning continues to be in effect for our region from Environment Canada. For this afternoon, a mix of sun and clouds, a slight chance of showers, and the risk of a thunderstorm as the day draws on. The smoke will stick around as well. Today's high 29, the humidex making it feel like 31. Partly cloudy skies tonight with a slight chance of showers and the risk of a thunderstorm early in the evening, then becoming clear, the low 18. Tomorrow, sunny in the morning, then a mix of sun and clouds with a slight chance of showers in the afternoon. The risk of a thunderstorm in the afternoon as well. The high 27, the humidex making it feel like 30. And for Friday, sunny, the high 27.
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6: Moose weather.
7: A heat warning continues to be in effect for our region from Environment Canada. For this afternoon, a mix of sun and clouds, a slight chance of showers, and the risk of a thunderstorm as the day draws on. The smoke will stick around as well. Today's high 29, the humidex making it feel like 31. Partly cloudy skies tonight with a slight chance of showers and the risk of a thunderstorm early in the evening, then becoming clear, the low 18. Tomorrow, sunny in the morning, then a mix of sun and clouds with a slight chance of showers in the afternoon. The risk of a thunderstorm in the afternoon as well. The high 27, the humidex making it feel like 30. And for Friday, sunny, the high 27.
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3: Moose weather.
4: A heat warning continues to be in effect for our region from Environment Canada. For this afternoon, a mix of sun and clouds, a slight chance of showers, and the risk of a thunderstorm as the day draws on. The smoke will stick around as well. Today's high 29, the humidex making it feel like 31. Partly cloudy skies tonight with a slight chance of showers and the risk of a thunderstorm early in the evening, then becoming clear, the low 18. Tomorrow, sunny in the morning, then a mix of sun and clouds with a slight chance of showers in the afternoon. The risk of a thunderstorm in the afternoon as well. The high 27, the humidex making it feel like 30. And for Friday, sunny, the high 27.
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1: Good afternoon, I'm Casey Kenny. Leeds Grenville, Thousand Islands, San Rito Lakes MPP Steve Clark says he's proud to have world-class cardiac care and research happening in Eastern Ontario. His comment comes after Clark, as well as staff from Kempville District Hospital, visited the University of Ottawa Heart Institute last week. Clark says on Facebook that they took part in a comprehensive tour. He says it was a valuable opportunity to see firsthand the remarkable work taking place from the operating room to the research laboratories to advance cardiac care and life-saving treatment. Clark's also thanking the physicians, nurses, researchers, and staff for their dedication and for the exceptional care they provide every day to patients, including those from Leeds and Grenville. The Bank of Canada continues to stay the course with its benchmark interest rate, keeping it at 2.25%. Officials say Canada's economy is showing signs of improvement, adding growth is picking up, and inflation is projected to ease gradually from its recent spike. However, there are still risks and uncertainties related to the war in the Middle East and U.S. trade policy. The target for the overnight rate hasn't changed since the end of October of last year. And it's your chance to own a piece of Prescott's history. The town's giving away retired street signs free of charge. You can visit Town Hall to choose up to 2 signs per person while supplies last. Some of the signs that are available include King Street West, Boundary Street, and Jessup Street. The signs are being given away on a first-come, first-served basis, and there's no holds or reservations. Be the first to know. Sign up and get news alerts delivered directly to your inbox at mykempvillenow.com.
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0: Moose weather.
1: A heat warning remains in effect for our region from Environment Canada. For tonight, partly cloudy skies, a slight chance of showers early on, the risk of a thunderstorm as well, then becoming clear overnight, below 18. For tomorrow, sunny in the morning, then a mix of sun and clouds with a slight chance of showers in the afternoon. The risk of a thunderstorm in the afternoon as well, the high 27, the humid X making it feel like 30. And for Friday, sunny, the high 27.
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0: Remember the winter that was, followed by the spring that wasn't? 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
3: Weather. A heat warning remains in effect for our region from Environment Canada. For tonight, partly cloudy skies, a slight chance of showers early on, the risk of a thunderstorm as well, then becoming clear overnight, below 18. For tomorrow, sunny in the morning, then a mix of sun and clouds with a slight chance of showers in the afternoon. The risk of a thunderstorm in the afternoon as well, the high 27, the humidex making it feel like 30. And for Friday, sunny, the high 27.
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4: A heat warning remains in effect for our region from Environment Canada. For tonight, partly cloudy skies, a slight chance of showers early on, the risk of a thunderstorm as well, then becoming clear overnight, below 18. For tomorrow, sunny in the morning, then a mix of sun and clouds with a slight chance of showers in the afternoon. The risk of a thunderstorm in the afternoon as well, the high 27, the Humidex making it feel like 30. And for Friday, sunny, the high 27.
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1: Good afternoon, I'm Casey Kenny. Leeds, Grenville, Thousand Islands, and Reno Lakes MPP Steve Clark says he's proud to have world-class cardiac care and research happening in Eastern Ontario. His comment comes after Clark, as well as staff from Kempville District Hospital, visited the University of Ottawa Heart Institute last week. Clark says on Facebook that they took part in a comprehensive tour. He says it was a valuable opportunity to see firsthand the remarkable work taking place from the operating room to the research laboratories to advance cardiac care and life-saving treatment. Clark's also thanking the physicians, nurses, researchers, and staff for their dedication and for the exceptional care they provide every day to patients, including those from Leeds and Grenville. The Bank of Canada continues to stay the course with its benchmark interest rate, keeping it at 2.25%. Officials say Canada's economy is showing signs of improvement, adding growth is picking up, and inflation is projected to ease gradually from its recent spike. However, there are still risks and uncertainties related to the war in the Middle East and U.S. trade policy. The target for the overnight rate hasn't changed since the end of October of last year. And it's your chance to own a piece of Prescott's history. The town's giving away retired street signs free of charge. You can visit Town Hall to choose up to 2 signs per person while supplies last. Some of the signs that are available include King Street West, Boundary Street, and Jessup Street. The signs are being given away on a first-come, first-served basis, and there's no holds or reservations. Be the first to know. Sign up and get news alerts delivered directly to your inbox at mykempvillenow.com.
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0: Moose weather.
1: A heat warning remains in effect for our region from Environment Canada. For tonight, partly cloudy skies, a slight chance of showers early on, the risk of a thunderstorm as well, then becoming clear overnight, below 18. For tomorrow, sunny in the morning, then a mix of sun and clouds with a slight chance of showers in the afternoon. The risk of a thunderstorm in the afternoon as well, the high 27, the humid X making it feel like 30. And for Friday, sunny, the high 27.
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5: Moose weather.
6: A heat warning remains in effect for our region from Environment Canada. For tonight, partly cloudy skies, a slight chance of showers early on, the risk of a thunderstorm as well, then becoming clear overnight, the low 18. For tomorrow, sunny in the morning, then a mix of sun and clouds with a slight chance of showers in the afternoon. The risk of a thunderstorm in the afternoon as well, the high 27, the humidex making it feel like 30. And for Friday, sunny, the high 27.
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6: A heat warning remains in effect for our region from Environment Canada. For tonight, partly cloudy skies, a slight chance of showers early on, the risk of a thunderstorm as well, then becoming clear overnight, below 18. For tomorrow, sunny in the morning, then a mix of sun and clouds with a slight chance of showers in the afternoon. The risk of a thunderstorm in the afternoon as well. The high 27, the humidex making it feel like 30. And for Friday, sunny, the high 27.
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5: A heat warning remains in effect for our region from Environment Canada. For tonight, partly cloudy skies, a slight chance of showers early on, the risk of a thunderstorm as well, then becoming clear overnight, below 18. For tomorrow, sunny in the morning, then a mix of sun and clouds with a slight chance of showers in the afternoon. The risk of a thunderstorm in the afternoon as well. The high 27, the humidex making it feel like 30. And for Friday, sunny, the high 27.
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5: A heat warning remains in effect for our region from Environment Canada. For tonight, partly cloudy skies, a slight chance of showers early on, the risk of a thunderstorm as well. Then becoming clear overnight, below 18. For tomorrow, sunny in the morning, then a mix of sun and clouds with a slight chance of showers in the afternoon. The risk of a thunderstorm in the afternoon as well, the high 27, the humidex making it feel like 30. And for Friday, sunny, the high 27.

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0: 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Moose weather.
6: A heat warning remains in effect for our region from Environment Canada. For tonight, partly cloudy skies, a slight chance of showers early on, the risk of a thunderstorm as well, then becoming clear overnight, below 18. For tomorrow, sunny in the morning, then a mix of sun and clouds with a slight chance of showers in the afternoon. The risk of a thunderstorm in the afternoon as well. The high 27, the humidex making it feel like 30. And for Friday, sunny, the high 27.
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4: Weather. A heat warning remains in effect for our region from Environment Canada. For tonight, partly cloudy skies, a slight chance of showers early on, the risk of a thunderstorm as well, then becoming clear overnight, below 18. For tomorrow, sunny in the morning, then a mix of sun and clouds with a slight chance of showers in the afternoon. The risk of a thunderstorm in the afternoon as well, the high 27, the Humidex making it feel like 30. And for Friday, sunny, the high 27.
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